0: Rádio Matosinhos Online, uma rádio com alma.
1: I'm too sexy for my love, too sexy for my love, love's going to leave me.

I'm storming on the corner, about to catch the last train home. 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So can you spare a penny for my thoughts? I've been praised upon the pavements. Passers by don't pay much. Chased away by neighbors. Seen things you couldn't make up. If the streets could talk, they'd tell a story or two. I'll paint a picture for you.

0: Putri Ariani. 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I'm from Indonesia.
1: Putri, is this your first time in America?
0: This is my very first time. I'm so excited. I love all the things in here.
1: What is your talent?
0: I am a singer.
1: How long you been singing?
0: Maybe since I was born.
1: And what is your dream?
0: My dream is being the biggest diva in the world, like Whitney Houston, and win a Grammy Award.
1: Oh, wow! Yes! Are you going to school now?
0: Yes, I'm in high school, but I hope that I can get in Juilliard College of Music for my college program.
1: Why AET? Have you always wanted to come here?
0: I hope that I can win America's Got Talent so I can reach my dream.
1: Okay, we're so happy that you're here and excited. We want to see you.
0: Thank you so much.
1: Good luck.
2: She's so sweet.
3: So cute.
2: Yeah.
4: Does that mic feel like it's a good spot for you? Cool? Are the keys good?
0: Yes.
4: Okay, cool. Have fun.

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1: Às segundas-feiras, das 21 às 22 horas.
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1: Com Adelino Costa.
2: Haar broertje heeft zijn podiumdebuut hier bij ons gemaakt, op het Vrijthof. Her little brother had his first performance on stage here with us on the Vrijthof. I still see him sitting there between the violins. And now he is a fantastic violinist. 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U herinnert het zich misschien ook. Ik heb het over Enzo Kok. And Enzo has a little sister, Emma. Unfortunately, Emma has a rare but terrible disease. Her stomach is paralyzed. She cannot eat. All the food goes through a little tube directly into her stomach. But Emma is a brave girl. She wants to live a normal life. And Emma has a dream. She has a beautiful voice. She wants to be a singer. She did the voice kids here in Holland, and immediately she won. She created a foundation to raise money to study this terrible disease and perhaps even in the future cure it. Emma, I think, is an example for all of us. Give her an enormous applause. There she is, Emma Kok.

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So can you spare a penny for my thoughts? I've been praised upon the pavements. Passers by don't pay much. Chased away by neighbors. Seen things you couldn't make up. 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I'll paint a picture for you. I can tell you what it feels like to lose your home on a cold night. 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Have another talk, we'll forget life.